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Oh my love, I take one look at you, you're taking me out.

Hits music only. Hey everybody, this is OneRepublic. All your favorite hits are on internet.

eventually. So if our time is running out, day after day, we'll make the mundane a masterpiece. Oh my, my, oh my, my love, I take one look at you, you're taking me out.

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